2ST's Totally 80s, playing songs like this. Totally 80s, 2ST.

2ST's Totally 80s. Playing songs like this. And this. And this. Totally 80s.

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0: Ever. 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Gets old. Better music and more of it.

0: Christian O'Connell Show. Tell us a decade you were a kid in without telling us a decade. Rhea, what would it be for you?
1: For me, the height of cool was wearing a shirt over a shirt over another shirt.
0: What?
1: Oh. Yes. So,
0: when was this a thing?
1: This was in the 2000s. What was really cool was polo shirt. Mm-hmm. Then on top of the polo shirt, long sleeve shirt, sleeves rolled up, so forearm still exposed. Then on top of that, a button up.
0: So many layers. Not buttoned up.
1: Yes, and then also to top it all off, a belt with way too much slack. So you know those skinny sort of like
0: like crisscross, going to make you jump, jump.
1: Yes. And having it sort of dangling as low as possible.
0: Oh. Yeah. Do you remember wallet chains?
1: Yes.
0: I used to have one of those.
1: Oh, I can
0: early
1: see
0: 2000s.
1: Yeah, a Velcro wallet as well.
0: No, leather one.
1: Oh, leather
0: even
1: wallet
0: worse.
1: And wallet
0: even
1: chain.
0: Worse. I cringe. I saw a proper photo of one, like a proper tangible photo.
1: Yeah.
0: Because obviously no iPhones. It's not early 2000s. And I'll be honest, I binned it.
1: Yeah, no, that's smart.
0: I sipped it away, like palmed it off, like David Blaine doing close-up magic. And ain't no magic in that card. It was like, oh, nasty. What was I thinking?
1: Oh, yeah, different time.
0: All right. Tell us the decade you were a kid in without telling us the decade. Lizzie, dad cooking up homebrew beer. Oh, my God, yeah. My dad, I used to make homebrew beer, and I remember he went out once, and this is when I was 16. I didn't realise that to brew beer, it's an active process. It's brewing. It's not just beer. So I said to my mates, come around, right, my dad's just got this beer under the stairs. We learned a very painful

0: Is your Facebook just videos of recipes you'll never make or weird memes your father-in-law liked?
1: Yes!
0: Fix your algorithm today and follow Jonesy and Amanda wherever you do your scrolling.

0: Hello there, it's Jonesy Demander driving you home on the first day of spring. Have you ever seen a funny sounding street or place name sign and thought, I could do with that in my lounge?
1: Oh, like What a Knobby or something.
0: What a Knobby is great. What about Bald Knob?
1: Bald Knob.
0: If I was riding past Bald Knob Road, I thought that'd look good in my garage.
1: Yeah.
0: And I used to, when I worked for a living, I used to make street signs.
1: Well, your garage is filled with them. I mean, allegedly. I mean, no. You've never stolen one in your life.
0: All responsibly sourced.
1: All, what does all that mean? If you've got a street sign, how can it be responsibly sourced?
0: I worked in the business and I made the street signs.
1: There's some streets that don't have signs because you took them home at the end of the day.
0: No, well, there were some that might have a misprint. Look, this isn't about
1: this for
0: that.
1: Another conversation.
0: This is not about this. But, you know, when I go, say, Tweed Heads, and you go to Tweed Heads and there's Tweed Heights. But someone always nicks the T, so it's just Weed Heights.
1: Oh.
0: And I like to see how long that lasts. It's usually about 2 months.
1: Right.
0: And you can always tell because the T is brand new.
1: Right.
0: And the weed has got the patina. So, and there's always some guy going, hey, man.

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0: to Sydney, it just reinforces how good of a decision we've made. There's great places to eat, there's great places to swim, there's great places to fish. We're having the time of our lives. We feel extremely lucky to be here.
1: I'm extremely lucky to have you along this morning, David. Thank you so much. The name of the company again is?
0: Financialengineers.com.au.
1: Get that expert advice. Go and see the website. David, thanks so much for joining us this morning on 2ST.
0: Thanks, Max.
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It's 3.5 minutes away from 8 o'clock. We're on location this morning, coming at you out the front of the Milton Ulladulla Bowling Club. And one of my biggest fans has just arrived. Scotty's here. G'day, Scotty. How you going today, Scotty? He's having an absolute ball. I asked him if we're giving away my free stubby holders here. I asked Scotty if he had one. He said no, but I think he's lying. I think he's got about 15 of them now. You can't drink that many beers, can you, Scotty? And how was your brother's wedding the other week? Oh, that would have been absolutely awesome. So, look, if you're in the neighbourhood, make sure you come down and say good day. We'll be catching up after 8 o'clock with Kate McBride from Community Connect, which is a fantastic organisation that brings together all the not-for-profits, all the community organisations in the Southern Shoalhaven region and helps them all work together, and also finding out about another new business in the South Shoalhaven called Expressive Mind Therapy, which sounds absolutely fascinating. That and more.